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1: When I'm living in heaven, life is a roll of dice, and I keep hitting that seven.

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We need no music. 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